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5: Our caller is in Arizona. Thought the person fell, but also stated it might have been another domestic. Looks like there was a domestic here at this residence about 4 hours ago. Up to you if you guys want to stage or not. We did add code 10.

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0: 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We're on scene.
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0: 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Boy, David John, 3813. We're actually pulling into Varsity now. Black Kia Telluride, occupied twice.
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4: Reference a crash, no injuries. 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I'll just have you switch over to B Baker. I'll get to that call back open for you here in a second.
0: Sure. Sounds good. We'll start heading that way.

Pittsburgh Engine 3 en route City of Pittsburgh, Ochoa and Fish Hatchery, police on scene. Alpha level response. Looking for some help with some debris and fluids on the ground after a crash. No injury. B. Baker, the channel. Time, I think.

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City of Verona, Redden Soccer Park, 550 Cross Country Road. Dispatcher, Enterprise and Badger. It's an alpha level response for an ankle injury. The Edwards Channel 7. Thank you.

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2: Copy that, will do. Coming from the town center, Med 7 will take this alone. You guys can stay in the house.

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2: 10-4, do you have the backwards hat on? And for, I'll try and, yeah, turn right over here by this. I'm trying to.
1: 4-3, I copy.
3: 30-49. Go ahead. If he's not on Park Circle, we probably won't be able to do anything with it if we don't have a party who's willing to get a statement.
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Midtown and Cottage Grove, 4733 Wilmore Way, Crescent Wilmore Court, Mall Hall Street. Delta Lola responds, injured person, E. Edward, 2000.

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0: Cares One is rolling up the sidewalks and done for the night. 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

0: 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Med 7-8, deputy is en route. Go ahead.
1: 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That's what I was going to ask for.

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1: Northbound on ramp 151 from Windsor, Wisconsin PC, Victor John 2184, BJ 2184, should come back to a white Chevy Equinox, occupied unknown.

0: 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PD is requesting you, so they should be out with them.
1: I copy that. We just noticed PD. We're headed there now.

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0: 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Unknown occupants, we're not partially in traffic.
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3: Stoughton Rescue 88 en route, City of Stoughton, Scotland Nursing Home, 400 North Morris Street, number 310, Crescent Bridge, the Bravo, Fence from Paul, E. Edwards, Chill, Fence 20.

0: 7653. 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
1: 7643.
0: 7653, copy that, check person. We'll be over at 3027 Providence Street, 3027 Providence Street, apartment number 7. 17 requesting a welfare check on neighbor. He has had a water leak for over a week and hasn't seen the neighbor. Also wants contact.
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1: You can use Windsoring Eddington. 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
1: 7612.
0: We're going to be Windsor and Broadway, Wisconsin, Adam, Tom, David, 1740, Black, Chrysler 300, unknown

0: 151, Adam Robert, Union 2485, Black Chevy Equinox, occupied once.
1: Copy, is it northbound or southbound?
0: Main and 151, just east of the intersection, correction, west of the intersection.
1: 10-4.
0: 2633.
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2: boy.
0: Henry, 7096, BBH, 7096. Should we come back on a gray Toyota Sienna minivan?

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0: Prius is going to be Wisconsin 575. I believe it's Young Nora.
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0: It's going to be Lester Richmond, Frisco Capricia, Charles Adam, Paul, Robert, Ida, Sam, Henry, Adam. Ticket number is going to be 624.95. 624.95. Should come back to Black FIBA.
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0: information for some per-units, that AOA Madison taking a report of a stolen vehicle that may be outbound on East Wash passing the interstate. Go ahead.
1: We are clear from the disturbance. You can put that in pending line notes later, and then we can set up an old 51.
0: 10-4, it's going to be a gray Mitsubishi, plate of Adam Paul 98382.

0: 这会儿。
1: City check visitor. Maybe somebody up at Windsor and the left, or it's Main, I'm close.
2: 651, I'll head up to Windsor and Main.
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0: 7649 and 7651, copy. I check person. Now we're at 240 Amber Trail, 240 Amber Trail, apartment number 6. 17 is requesting a welfare check on sister. Last time they had contact was today at 7:38 p.m. 17 believes that she might be overdosing on 961.
1: 7649, copy.
2: 7651, copy.
3: 30 Alpha there in a second. I'll turn this police call.
0: I copy.
2: I am close to Amber Trails. So you can add me as well.
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3: 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I'll get the caller of 21.
4: Cue complete. We're on location.
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0: Copy. Body camera died at 2136.
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3: 7651, the other unit. You guys can probably 22.
0: That's 5-1. Let's just wait until I talk to the caller before we disengage with her.
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0: 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You can slow down.
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If you're going 42, I copy.

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0: Dukov from Orland on Ifern. Dukov. Dukov from Orland on Ifern. Dukov. Looking for Jerry Woodward's engine to assist Lamont southbound 355 in the area of mile marker 7 for reported rollover. Southbound 355, area of mile marker 7, Jerry Woodward's engine to assist Lamont from the vehicle accident.
1: I-55 southbound mile marker 7 for the rollovers.

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0: 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Caller reporting kids screaming coming from this address.
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7 Middleton at 36, out of Middleton, 7667 West Old Sock Road, across of Padola to Gulf, south of Level 100, Edward at 2253.

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0: Letter 14 from the comm center.
1: Letter 14, go ahead.
0: So it looks like we have uncooperative, just generally unhappy patient here in this one being combative with the person that's calling this in. We do have code 10 on the way. They're coming from Catrico Road, so I'll either if you guys really want to wait for them to get there or kind of bring it on your own once you get there.
1: Letter 14 copies.

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1: Patient contact, we're 10-2.
0: I agree with that. You still need, please keep coming all the way in. Looks like that one actually does come on scene right now.
1: I don't think we need PD.
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Pipe up on Edwards, 123, 26.

0: don't fire yet or from the town center. 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
1: Can you re-page out Stoughton Fire using the all call tone?
0: Sure thing.
2: 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On scene, City Stoughton, 609 Kenilworth Court, number 1. Professor Jackson, 8th Flint. Need lifting assistance. Edward at 2330.

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1: 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Blue Toyota SUV, unknown. Start me a second right away. 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
0: 7646.
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1: 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That's your stage. Heading 10, go ahead.
0: You got PD coming to our call. Copy that. I will take this call on Anamark for the engine. You can leave them the calls.
1: Yeah, Matt, look at you.
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0: Copy, thank you. You can show us stage.
1: I have a 10 stage.
0: Next engine one.
1: Yeah, that's three staged.

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1: We do have a dumpster fire here.
0: Yeah, we haven't seen dumpster fire.

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1: Go ahead.
0: There's a gray Dodge Ram westbound on Main Street heading towards the location. Can you target the plate? I'm east of you. Yeah, just saw the map updated. Never mind.

0: Dean, we're eastbound on Main, passing BP right now. What do you need?
1: Just trying to get the plate of that gray Dodge pickup.

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1: 7646.
0: Southbound 151 on ramp from Windsor, Wisconsin, PC, Adam Zebra, Boy 8005, AZB 8005. It's a red minivan exited one time.
1: Never.
0: For any just information?
2: Not right offhand. Let me go down to our police dispatcher and see if I can find out a little more information for you guys.
0: Three copies, appreciate it.

0: 15. We might have it here on Bird, just across from the 425 building.
1: Is it occupied?
0: Parked. What were you looking for on it?
1: I'm at that way. I don't really have anything. It might have been short-term traffic at 8:20.
0: Wisconsin, William Sam. 1755. It's south on Berg, approaching Winter Road now.

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1: Seven six six one, go ahead.
0: 767. 7661 and 7637, copy that check, Parsha. I'm not sure of the exact location, but it'll be close to East Main Street and South Bird Street. 17 reporting, there's a intoxicated male stumbling around. He's described a Hispanic male around 30 years of age, wearing a gray shirt with black words, dark jeans.
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0: 7661, copy a noise disturbance. We'll be coming from the area of Sweetgrass Drive and South Muscat Ridge. 17 reporting should be hearing a loud music, karaoke all night. 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

0: So it's going to be Wisconsin PC Adam Young Union 5608 AYU 5608. 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
1: How far?
2: 45 traffic.
1: 7645.
2: It's going to be on Clarmar near West Main. Can't get a 28 for you, but it's going to be a dark colored Jeep. Unknown. I'll give you that 28 here in a sec.
1: How far?
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0: Hey, Latitude, we're on Game and Entry Lane. 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
1: Copy that. 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ETA 3 minutes.

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1: Letter two.
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0: 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We'll be returning on A, Adam.
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0: 1, Charles, 4, Robert, John, Edward, Adam, George, X-ray, King, Charles, 597219.
1: Over.

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0: Springer Knox keys, and we haven't made entry yet. There's appears to be a possible discrepancy with the address.
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0: 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Don't take this alone. 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

0: 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We'll assume command. We got a two-story multifamily structure. We have nothing showing from three sides. Engine 6 is going to go out and investigate all units to level 1 staging.
1: 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It's everyone at level 1 staging.
2: Please show me 10 arrived. St. Mary's, downtown. St. Mary's.

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0: 7637 7661. Copy a theft from auto. Mobile over at 52 Rickle Road. 17 reporting you observed someone breaking into his vehicle. Will be an individual, male, possibly, northbound on Rickle Road, last seen.
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1: Copy.
2: 38, can we add any more of these, this call here? Might have to get a perimeter set up.
1: 4-5, I can push the pinky down that route.
2: Copy, thanks.
3: 15 out, 76 as well.
0: 10-4.
1: Four, so you can put my stuff in pending out that way too. Four, five, I'm 1060. I'm going to start heading north on Ripple.

0: Tamam.
1: Safety for Skid One, units go to the caller, validate the info.
2: Three seven. East Madison.
3: Stop out the address.
0: I copy, but for the call, now the 17 is requesting a 20-foot extension.

0: Six.
1: We had cleared letter 14, or the call of letter 14. Looks like Matt 4 isn't that at the fire yet. We're right on the end street, so we'll switch with them.
0: Copy that. Matt 6 going for Matt 4. Matt 4, go back.
2: Copy letter 7, sir.

0: engine 6, ladder 1 can handle. 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
1: Is still reporting that they went northbound on Rickle, but obviously we can't see much further after the residents here.
2: So far.
3: 15:57, what's the time lapse on it?
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2: 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Even Joe's clear by PD. We'll be returning to quarters.
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0: 37, did you have that plate in the call or do you need it?
1: Three seven, this is the police, David Robert, 1342.
2: Attention, Patrolman 43, City of Pittsburgh, coming across Bryant Road, Alpha Level 6, subject T. Edward at 146.
0: And then the second 28 when you're ready.
1: Go with the second.
0: Adam, William, Adam, William, William.
1: That's all.

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0: 7637. I have a citizen on the line reference the theft from auto for you.

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0: 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Thank you. 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
1: Copy, and the door's going to be locked. Seven, six, four, five.
2: Pulling in the park circle. It's going to be Wisconsin, B.C., Adam Paul, John, 3071, APJ, 3071. It's going to be a black Dodge unknown.
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Yeah, the caller's still on the scene.

0: 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We'll do another drive-by through here, but not seeing anything.
1: Copy that, Engine 9. Canceling Medic 2, going to do another drive-by, see if we find anything. Medic 2, do you copy? You can disregard.
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2: 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We will get you a code and a page as soon as it comes through.

attention, Middleton. I think we were already en route in the city of Middleton at Oak Ridge Senior Apartment, 7635 Mesa Lane, Unit 201. Cross Apartment Street and Laura Lane, Charlotte, not participating. You're on the Edward at 236.

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Attention, Department Medic 83, Special Police on scene in the village of Garland. 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
1: Three, on the scene.

Attention, Middleton Medic 36, in the town of Middleton, 7576 Valley View Court, across of Valleywood Drive. 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

0: Middleton Medic 3-6 in the comm center looking for acknowledgement to the page.
1: Comm center, Middleton Medic 3-6 is out.
0: Copy, 3-6, you're in route. We also have police obviously responding to this as well. The call notes right now say that we're not sure where the assailant is or where it happened. I'm not sure if you guys want to stage before police can officially clear that residence.
1: Copy that. You said stage for PD, is that correct?
0: Yeah, I think I would at this point receive another note in here that it happened apparently just right outside the house. So it looks like PD is going to get there before you anyway. So I would say stage until they clear it.
1: Copy, thank you.

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1: Medic 7.
0: Could you please tell Medic 7, head of the Mariner.
1: Medic 7, transporting Mariner.

0: 6 from the comm center.
1: Copies. No need for EMS.
0: That is correct. Looks like we're getting first refusal from the actual patient, so we can show you available.
1: Copy. Thank you.

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Back out to the town of Middleton, 7576 South, towards Crossdale Drive. But that Delta boat is not for station out. Back on to Edwards, 327.

0: Tom Sutter, Medicaid 1, Medicaid 3.
1: Medicaid 3.
0: Tom Center, Medicaid 3, this is going to be a no transport. You will be able to show us clearance fee and returning quarters available.
1: Medicaid 3, headed home.

0: 37.
1: 767, along with the second unit, reference a suspicious person. We'll be over in the area of 504 South Walkerway. 504 South Walkerway. 17 reporting. He got an alert on his Ring camera of someone walking up to his driveway and pulling a car door. Subject, possible male wearing a blue hoodie and backpack. Last seen heading south on Walkerway.
2: Okay.

0: Town Center McFarland Medicaid 3.
1: Medicaid 3.
0: Medicaid 3 is back in quarters. Have a good night.
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0: 4-6. I got two subjects possibly fitting your description, South Walker and Briar, at least South Allison.
1: So far.
2: We'll head over.
3: Are you going right to the call address? See if you can get confirmation on the video.
4: Yep, I'm at the address.

0: So it could be that. 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Unknown, I keep looking around.
1: Let's not kick them loose yet until we can look at that video.

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1: Seven, 6 or 7.
2: It would be the same suspect as Rickle Road.
1: 10-4.
0: Four, six, you're probably going to kick them in.

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1: Earlier in the evening, to see if there's any drone operators around.
0: I'll check and advise.
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0: Comstock, Milton, Med 36. 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Patient and family was refused at EMS when we got the scene.
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1: Go ahead.
0: Just an update. No drones available for County or Madison.
1: Copy.

Deer Grove Medic 78 in the town of Caddis Grove, 3781 Sky High Road, crossing Leeds New Road and Fast Lane. Delta Lover response for breathing problem. Take it on the E. Edward at 351.

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0: 4-6, if you can just run east and west on Sunfield, basically from, we'll do Clymar to Queens.
1: 4-6, copy.
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0: And 6-1, just run north and south on Walker.

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1: Before, and you said about six houses to the west of Walker?
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2: Four six, myself and 3-7 are on the north side on Jasper Circle.
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0: 78 on the way to St. Mary's.
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1: Hey, FireTech, this is the comm center. They were over on Dane Tech 1 just talking to me. You might want to head over there to talk to them.

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1: Maple Bluff 56 says, copy that, and we're in around factory quarters.
0: Copy that, 56 factory quarters. Good one. I just wanted to confirm with you that Engine 56 from Maple Bluff has been released, but command is still requesting that you guys proceed it.
2: Message received, yes, Wanakee is still continuing in.
0: Copy that, thank you.

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0: We're bringing the drone in. We're shutting it down. Everybody else can 22. Go 10-8.
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0: Yeah, but that's

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0: If you're on the MPG, so we're good.
1: Copy, Medic 3. I'm seeing that now. Yeah, you guys can disregard.
0: Med 3, Engine 3, return to the middle.
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Cross of Sherrill Drive and land, cashier port. Maybe a Charlie level response for a seizure. 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
2: One oh one and 102 on 151 southbound in Windsor. 17 reporting he observed a possible white male on a pedal bike traveling southbound on 151.
3: We were in route.
4: Is not everybody checked out for us? We're trying to get some paperwork done.
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0: Just a dual nav, and you guys can see it. We'll see you later. You set it up. We'll be down here in 1 minute.
1: 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We'll set it up.

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1: They'll locate southbound at Grant. I'll be 10-8 shortly.
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0: 767 and 7645,
1: copy on unwanted person. We'll be over at 376 on court. 376 on court 17 reporting. There's a male that's intoxicated and throwing things around.

0: 767. Your subject is described as a male black around 30 years of age wearing a gray sweater and black pants. Goes by the name of Mario.
1: 10-4.
0: Go ahead.
1: 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We can have that way too.
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0: 37, 27, 29. 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

Along with 7631 from Code 1 for a suspicious person, Willowbrook Trail at Gaslight Drive. 17 is stating there is a subject looking through vehicle windows in the area and then started chasing the vehicle as the 17 was leaving. You're going to be looking for a male, white, 20 years old, wearing gray sweatshirt, gray pants.

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0: 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Excuse me, Med 8.
1: Med 8?
0: We got a walk in here at Station 8. Can you send a police officer, please, and generator call for us?
1: Copy that, Med 8.
0: I guess she's reporting some violent action at a nearby hotel that she escaped from.
1: Copy that, Med 8. We'll get PD started. Do you want some emergency?
0: Non-emergency line.
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0: 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Go ahead, 102. Yeah, the system's been holding at normal, FYI.
1: Copy. Thanks. We're coming down.

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7 Rescue 88, already in route, response to you. Still Castle Condominiums, apartment 110, across Nygaard Street, and US 150 is correct. US 51 northbound. Going to be an alpha level response for a call. Channel 10, the Edwards, time alpha 740.

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The Cardinal View Senior Apartment, 323, cross of Tennessee Avenue and Graber Road. Top level response for a 6 person, channel 10, Edward, 10 out of 7 4.

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1: For a check person, 151 southbound between Bristol and Windsor Street, there's a subject riding an e-bike down the side of the highway.
0: 7650, copy.

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1: Yeah, I'm 71st on Bloomfield. 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
0: Engine 2 is on location, Peachbury home. Nothing showing. Residents are outside. We'll be out investigating.
1: Engine 2 on location, two-story home. Residents outside. Nothing showing. Out investigating.

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0: Communication Lola on John. John's on the road. Do you have any further information on this?
1: On the road. Just for the cat map here, the retention pond on the south side of the property, just north of Hensel Road, just closer to the Bruce Company Nursery. It's been reported as it's near the intersection, correction, as the retention pond on the property, possibly related to an earlier call addressed at 1479 State Highway 69 for a water issue caused by a passerby.
0: Retention one copies.

0: Comm Center, Bellville Car 6.
1: Bellville Car 6.
0: Car 6 is pulling up on location. It is on the south end of the property in the Bruce Company. Looks like there's some type of an old building or a shed that there is water coming out of the side of the building here. I'll be working to try to get access. I don't see any immediate life hazard here, but just letting you know on location.
1: Copy that, Belleville Car 6 on location. Small outbuilding on the property, water involved in the structure. And no immediate hazards noted.
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2: Is it the first driveway that we can pull right into and get somewhat close, or no?
1: Yeah, that's affirmative. Just come up to the first driveway. There's a little bit of a dirt road that goes back here. It looks like there's some type of a water main break in the back end of the building. The initial caller is correct. There are some electrical boxes in the back here.
2: Benjamin, copy. Is there any property owners around?
1: No, I see nobody on site here this morning. We'll have to try to track down somebody through dispatch if you guys have access to somebody here. We're needing somebody from the property.

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1: Yeah, we both on scene.

0: John Center, Highway 69, come in. Assignment's complete. Possible affair units are on the return. Switching. Yeah.
1: Happy returning. Were you able to get a hold of any responsible party? I'm on the line with Middleton Police to see if they had, since the Bruce Company's in their city.
0: We left a message for the owner. He did not answer, but Car 2 is going to go try to find somebody.
1: Happy. I was just working with Middleton Police to see if maybe they had a key holder reference their Bruce Company store in their city. But let me know if, on Adam, if you want me to continue that route. Otherwise, I'll understand you left a message.
2: Yeah, you can hold off on that. We left a message. We should be good.
1: Copy that, confidence is going to clear. Baker at 910.

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0: Attention, Mount Horeb Fire and Mount Horeb Rescue 38. Respond, town of Springdale, 8665 Liberty Street, crosses of Davis Street. Going to be an alpha level response for an electrical hazard. We did have a pole reported originally on fire, but flames are out now. Does that mean, D. Baker, time out around 90.
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0: Has Alliant Energy been contacted yet?
1: Negative. Would you like us to get that started?
0: That would be great. Thank you.
1: Copy. We'll notify Alliant.

to Middleton Medic 36. Respond, city of Middleton, 6201 Elmwood Avenue, apartment 28A, Adam. It's going to be the Middleton Village Nursing Home, cross of Old Middleton Road and Countryside Lane. It's a Delta level response for a fall. Channel assignment, Edward 923.

0: Kanske när man har börjat skriva det. I am getting multiple numbers off of this poll that I don't look familiar to me. So the first is 6-7-34, and the next is 24/9.
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2: Engine 4 on scene, nothing showing from the light pole. We'll be sitting on standby until Alliant gets here.
1: Copy that, Engine 4 on scene, nothing showing from the pole. Staying on scene until Lance shows up. I'll give you an EKA for them here shortly.

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1: Engine 4, sorry for the delay there. Alliance been notified. They are going to, they said that the technician should be on site inside of an hour, and that is a direct quote.
0: Copy that. Are you able to ask Reliant whether they need us to stay on scene or not? It does not look like this pole is threatening anyone at this time, and there's no active flames or fire or smoke even.
1: Engine 4, don't have them on the line anymore. I'm happy to give you a phone number, but she didn't indicate that you needed to remain on scene.
0: That phone number into the CAD notes, that'd be great.
1: Will do. I'll throw it in the CAD notes.

Paramedic 73, you have a crew chief contact a fire desk at 266-4135. Crew chief contact fire desk, time of day 0945.

0: 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Being no active threat at this time, you can show Mount Horeb Engine 4 clear and returning.
1: I think there's no active threat, Engine 4 clear returning. Just curious, were you able to reach Alliant?
0: Yes, we were able to reach Alliant, and they said that we were not needed on scene.
1: Copy that. Thanks, Engine 4. I'll clear you.

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0: 7662 and 7631 for a disturbance. 213 Tallgrass Trail, 213 Tallgrass Trail. Looks like there are two individuals fighting. There was a male punching a car and arguing with a girl. Looks like two others are on scene trying to break it up.

0: 7662, I copy. 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
1: Do I copy?
2: 3-1, I'm 23.
0: 10-4.

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1: Copy, that's what we'll be out with. Thank you.
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0: 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We're just going to go off service for a second to switch over vehicles, but we'll be back on shortly again.
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Beehive Homes of Oregon, 101 North Bergamot Boulevard, apartment 16. Off of Bergamot Boulevard and Oregon Center Drive, are now full of a fall. 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

Oregon, Rancid, 699 Edward. 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

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Special request from PD already on St. Philip DeForest, Northeast Nook, 100 East Holman Street. Cross street of South Main and Library Street for a Bravo level fall. 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
1: No, it's Asian Father.

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0: Appreciate that.

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1: DeForest Med 5-1.
0: 5-1, this is going to be a no transport. We'll be on scene for a couple minutes here, though.
1: I copy. DeForest Med 5-1. No transport, still on scene.

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1: Here's one.
0: Here's one. PD is asking you to respond with them to the James Madison Park parking lot, 314 East Gorham Street. 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
1: I'm sorry, the force. My 5-1. Five one is clear and available. You can also show us in quarters.
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Sunbury Medic 73 in the town of Bristol, 7729 Shady Drive, cross of County Highway Z Victor, for an alpha level 6 patient with blood pressure abnormalities, channel 70 Edward 1113.

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0: 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You want to send a code down there, please?
1: I can absolutely do that. Do you need them emergent or just routine response?
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0: Advise if you'd like a second. We have a crash northbound on Ratman Road at Main Street. They're both going to be pulled over to the side of the road. No injuries.
1: 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I shouldn't need a second.

0: 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Cross street of Post Road and Whispering Pine Way for a Delta level testing, channel assignment E. Edward, 1144.
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0: On Toyota Camry at Wisconsin, Adam David Lincoln 5742. Advise when you're ready for the second.

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0: 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Last update was now 20 foot up in the pine tree.
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1: Yeah, I was going to have you upgrade that to a brush fire response. Well, it is already, but give me the full response on it.

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0: We had a pertinent information to the call. Please send it to police.
1: Will do. I appreciate you checking.

0: 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And additional units, Oregon Brush 1, Brush 2, Tender 8, Oregon ATV 1, and Oregon Medic 6-8 in the town of Dunn, 1659 Hook Island Road, cross of Rutland-Dunn Town Line Road. And we're upgrading this to a Charlie level brush fire. Channel assignment moving to C Charlie, 1155.
1: 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I believe this is going to be more of a DPW call, but the 17 is stating that there's 6 or 7 deceased rabbits in the roadway. It appears that somebody dumped them there.

0: 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We got the parties exchange information, and we should be clearing soon, and we can check that Hefker Road area.
1: I'll try tonight.
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1: 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With the upgrade, we're also moving to C Charlie. C Charlie.

0: 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Additional page went out for additional units. Some have gone in route.
1: No worries. You can put me on scene. Looks like my crews are stretching a line. I'll have Hook Island Command.
0: I copy. Car 3 on scene with Command.

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0: 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Rescue 69 is cleared from our call and on the return.
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1: Yeah, man, engine one NPO. Shut down the line so we can add this other section on, and then when we fire back up, throw some full on it, please.
2: Okay. 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
0: Tom Center, can you attach Rush 1 and Medic 6-8 to that call off of White Oak Trail? We are both en route.
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3: 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And go ahead.
5: What's going on in White Oak?
3: Pit, burning deck boards, et cetera, causing smoke.
5: Understood.

0: did you assign White Oak to Charlie?
1: Negative. White Oak on B-Baker.
0: Can you assign it to Charlie so I can have both on calls?

0: This is Rush 1.
1: Special request from Car 3, moving this call to T Charlie, T Charlie.
0: Copy that. Switching to Charlie. Cook Island command from Rush 1.
2: Rush 1, go ahead.

0: H1, go ahead.
1: Comm center was saying you're trying to reach us on Charlie.
0: Yeah, I just wanted both units on here. Tone it done. No burnings allowed on the odd day. And check to make sure if they have prohibited items in there as well. I'll probably try something over there shortly.
1: Copy that. We're about 2 or 3 minutes out.
0: All right. Just let me know what you have when you get there, and I'll let you know what I'm going to do.

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1: 2.
0: Foreground Rush 1 is on location. Not seeing anything from two sides at this time. We will be White Oak Trail Command and we'll be out investigating.
2: Foreground Rush 1, I'm seeing nothing showing two sides, out checking.
3: Come through this Oregon, that's 68, same traffic.
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7, Fitch Automatic 4-3, already en route, and Fitchburg Engine 3 in the city of Fitchburg, McKee Park Apartment. 2931 Chapel Valley Road, apartment 201, cross street of Wilshire Drive and Brendan Avenue for a Charlie level breathing problem. 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

0: attention, Sun Prairie Medic 7-1, along with Sun Prairie Engine 1 in the city of Sun Prairie, Faithful Care Adult Family Home, 101 Grandview Drive, cross of Tower Drive and Scenic Ridge Pass for a Charlie level diabetic patient, panel assignment, E. Edwards, postal.
1: I believe it's a bunch of baby geese.
2: So far.
1: Hook Island Command to White Oak Command.
3: Go ahead.
1: Can report.
3: Yeah, we're probably just talking with the homeowner. It looks like they just have a few deck boards and a burn pit here that's burning. We're probably just going to knock it down with a stick, let it smolder out and gather some information.
1: Copy. Is any of that painted lumber at all or anything, or is it all non-painted?
3: No, it's all non-painted stuff.
1: All right, just make sure you get all this information. Grab some photos for me, please.
3: Will do. We should be cut out here.
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0: 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I don't know if you copied. We're clearing this call off of White Oak Trail. Did you need anything from us, or did you want us to return to quarters?
2: Guys, return. 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
2: 7. Complaint at the Catalyst Apartment, 641 West Main Street, for two juveniles look to be about 10 years old that broke into the pool area and are swimming. The 17 said he can let you in through the pool gate off of Commercial.

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0: Okay.
1: Tom Center Car 3 and Charlie.
0: Go ahead, sir.
1: Command terminated. Back to Adam. Again, Charlie back. Thank you.
0: You are welcome. It's 1231.

counselors in 371. Jack's running these files.

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3: Engine 12, I'm just hearing a call taker. Looks like our caller called back for this, and I believe the patient is on the move. I think we're trying to gather some more information. I'll let you know. Just keep an eye out.
2: Yeah, I copy that. We'll definitely have PD make contact with them. Then we're not going to catch him like this.
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3: 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So I'll update you when we get more.

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3: I got my team for 20 minutes, clearing a bubble.

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1: sir. We don't have the call on the MVC. Could you assign us that?
0: Yeah, I'll take you off and put your pick on.

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0: What med unit are we at now?
1: You're getting Medic 11. I haven't gotten to check in with them yet, though. Medic 11, did you copy the call change?
2: That's affirmative. Med 11, go with Engine 9 to Anchorage Avenue.
1: Thank you.
0: Med 11 from Engine 9. Yeah, we got a obvious break here with some bleeding going on, so I don't know if you're going hot or cold. If it's cold, hot, then we can get here.
1: Medic 11,
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2: Just hearing from what we're saying from Engine 9, do you want us to head with Engine 9 and you can just have 11 come here since we're staged anyway?
0: I love that idea. Thank you. I'll swap Medic 11 again.
2: Copy that. Med 2 is going to Anchorage.
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0: 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Go ahead, Drex.
1: We got one 30-year-old male patient here. We got the bleeding under control. We're just getting a set of vitals for you guys.
0: Med 10 copies. Coming into the gate now.

0: 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This is 31. Were you calling OIC's office?
1: I was. Thank you. Just a heads up here. We're out of medics in the city.
0: I copy. Thanks.

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2: 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We're going to need you at Haven, 4006 Nikusa Trail for a person who fell over in a wheelchair.

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0: 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Which engine?
1: Counselor Engine 8, we're free up on this call. Are we closer than letter 8?
0: Negative. It looks like ladder 8 is still closer.
2: Counselor, Med 2 on scene, Engine 9 from Med 2. What do you guys need?
3: 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Okay.

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0: Med 8 going east.
1: Medicaid East.

0: Yeah, I see that. Sorry, there was a lot going on here. Are you also clear from that call?
1: Affirmative. All units are clear. There was just a rider on the bus that hadn't gotten off yet.
0: Understood. Thank you.

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1: Copy that.

0: one from the Town Center.
1: I do one.
0: So it looks like it's a lift assist for this elderly gentleman, but he is intoxicated. Do you want me to keep the ambulance going, or would you like me to cancel?
1: Yeah, let's keep him coming.
0: Stand for it.

0: one from the counter.
1: Here's one.
0: Hey, here's one. PD is requesting you to the lobby of the North District, 2033 Londonderry Drive for an unknown issue.
1: There's one copy.

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1: Cares 1.
0: Please get a little bit more information on the nature of this call.
1: Already on it.
0: Thank you. Appreciate it.
1: Cares 1, looks like the only information we're going to get is they said that they've dealt with this person the last 2 days, and this is more suited to Cares.
0: Is that a police officer saying that? Are they going to be on scene as well?
2: Comm Center, Medic 4.
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1: Yes, that information that they've dealt with this person, that did come from an officer. I will try to get you some more information. I will try.

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1: 7631. Seven six three one for a disturbance. 1205 Prospect Commons. 1205 Prospect Commons. 17 is a landlord calling in. The tenant is throwing furniture and trash in the driveway and yelling at the 17.
0: 7625, copy.
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0: Yeah, we'll get someone over there. What's your last name?
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3: Yeah, I just wanted to confirm, is this actually on the belt or is it on Gammon?
4: I believe it's on Gammon. I'm looking at where the cell phone is calling. It's plotting on the southbound lanes of South Gammon just before 12.
3: All right, two copies. Thank you, sir.

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0: Ladder two is going on location. We got two vehicles with minor damage. We'll be out investigating.
1: I copy that. And just confirming, is that in the southbound lanes?
0: We are in the southbound lanes, right two lanes. We'll need PD for some traffic control.
1: Copy that. They're on the way.

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0: Grant, just south of Main, Boy Boy Tom, 7199. Black Chrysler 300, occupied twice.
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0: 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We're on the return.
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1: This is about 10. Are you guys just going to turn around and go in the other entrance?
0: Copy. There's a path over here by the community center that you guys can probably drive down.
1: 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We'll follow you.

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1: I'd like to repeat the decision once more. You saw vocal state closed by 80 times requesting back pirate speaking as well to the back level. First alarm for a search fire at 818 Main Street in St. Cloud. Staging will be across the street at the Civic Center parking lot. Companies due on the back. Engine from City of Songland. Engine from Keo Fire. Engine from Tina Fire. Which tender is all currently fire? St. Anne Fire, Eden Fire, which was all currently fire, St. Anne Fire. Eden first responders, which is the Fondland, Steel Fire, all currently fire, and Eden Fire. All responders, which is now a vision 120 on Hyper.

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1: Calling, I think,
0: Harry 88,
1: you're right,
0: this is Virgin 120, this is Columbia, Squad 980 and Chief, we're on.
1: Columbia. 352. You're welcome, go ahead.

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0: 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Our squad is in throat and the fire's in St. Paul.
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0: 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We're getting vitals. There's a wheelchair ramp. If you want to come up the wheelchair ramp with your cot, we'll help transfer the patient.
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0: 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Catwind 362, I have sent. 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
2: 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I'm sorry, thanks.
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1: I copy.
3: Seven, six, five. I will be pulling into the parking lot of the Rock.
2: 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So far.

0: 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Can I get a couple hands here? About 50 drinks?
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Experience responding in the Windstone. Caller reporting they're watching it from across the street. House is up in flames after a machine that was by it. It's

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1: Just gonna get my case number. Any chance?
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1: Medic 83 RD in Ralph Village, McFarland, 6227 Exchange Street, off of Renee Court on a Charlie level abdominal pain for possible near fainting. Edward at 15th.

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2: Yeah, do you mind stopping by here? Come cold, please.
1: Copy that. We're already en route.
2: 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Thank you, buddy.

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0: Negative, not at this time.
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Ultimatic 3-4 in the town of Middleton, 7651 Ox Trail Way, off of Tumbledown, coded out for the Charlie level, not alert diabetic. E. Edwards, 15 Twin.

0: pounds, 394. We'll take that for medic, sir.
1: Okay.
2: Medic 4, medic 6.
3: Here.
2: Right here. We'll take it.
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1: BW East.
2: 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Just take this along. Engine 4, you can disregard.
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1: South Grand and Blue Astrid with Wisconsin. Adam King John 9018. AKJ 9018. Would be a silver Chevy Equinox. 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
0: Silver. So

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0: You can get PD to respond out here.
1: Sure. Do you need on the emergent?
0: And non-emergent is fine. We've also got some issues here with child care. I know that's not their forte, but we're going to have to navigate 4 or 5 children here with no adult supervision.
2: I just found the life when he made the speed fisher 120 local St. Paul Spray get the registered OFAX 15-12 by 030 of the 6th.

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Monona Drive Cross on the Bravo Level Fall, E. Edwards, 1647.

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at the Sun Prairie Medic 73 in the city of Sun Prairie at the Sheehan Park East Pavilion, 925 Lynn Road off of Southford Walker. Alpha level for a near fainting for an 81-year-old male. The Edward 1548.

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0: pulling into Park Circle, I'm in San Frank, 6504, orange Mitsubishi Outlander, occupied place.
1: Over.
0: Go ahead.
1: I forget his name, but that might be the male half. Associated with Kimber Parnell. She says that he's generally armed, so just use caution.
0: 10-4, the RO is a female from Madison.
1: Copy. You can probably 22 this.

Information for Sumpter units and traffic complaint. Southbound on 151 from mile marker 111, report of a semi-tractor trailer, a red upgrade trailer all over the road. Almost went into the ditch a couple times. Information 1554.

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0: We're still on location with PD, trying to find any contact information for any adults that could be contacted for this. Do you have a number for this group home here at all?

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Seems like possibly Swahili descent. So very hard to pronounce. If you got a pen here, I can give you the spelling of the name. First name, I-R-I-B-A-G-I-Z-A.

0: I can try. What am I advising the person I get a hold of?
1: That there was a medical incident here and that we have four children without adult supervision.

0: 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You just passed the main exit. Go to Falcon.
1: Cover.
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2: Unfortunately, I'm not having any luck.
3: 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We've been getting a couple other numbers that we're trying, so we're working on it. We might have some progress here. Thank you.

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0: 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Turn around.
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0: I copy. I'll add you to the call.
1: Copy. Thank you.
0: The page from Prairie Medic 74?
1: Negative.
0: I copy.
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0: Go ahead.
1: It's in, from the fire base house.
0: I've heard the question there.

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We were able to make contact with a family member that is supposed to be showing up here within about 20 minutes. 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
1: Subject 59, copy unwanted person at the Catalyst, 641 West Main. There's some unauthorized kids back in the pool area. Two male blacks, about 12 years old, and male white and female white that were trespass banned earlier. Oh.
0: Unit calling.
2: Hey, let's plug in. 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
3: I copy that. 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

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Edward, 1650.

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1: 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We're calling them now.
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0: Attention, Sun Prairie, Engine 3 with Battalion 1, City of Sun Prairie, 2110 Windsor Street off of Eddington and Walmer. Bravo level carbon monoxide alarm investigation with no one feeling ill. Sun Prairie Fairgrounds, 1632.
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0: 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Town of Bristol, 2444 Happy Valley Road, 2444 Happy Valley up at Wilburn. For the double level breathing difficulty, difficulty speaking for a 60-year-old male. E. Edwards, 1632. Battalion 1, go ahead.
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0: 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Beyond investigating, nothing showing from three sides.
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2: Information for some units and a traffic complaint northbound on Bird from Main. Report of two kids double riding on a mini bike on the sidewalk, yelling at the 17. Information 1640.

0: like a 2-3 upstairs and a little higher in the basement, so we're going to continue to investigate. I think guy was going to mask up here.
1: Copy that.

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Try to find a source here. Copy that.

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1: 5-9 is issuing the trespass bans to the two kids. 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
1: Copy, a neighbor trouble noise complaint, 818 West Main Street. The caller in apartment 306 reporting stopping noises coming from upstairs in 406.
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2: All right, I'll let you know.

The Crete Fire Department is deploying the MDU for the Shropshire Fire at 25393 Dixie Highway. 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Crete Fire Department is deploying the MDU for the Shropshire Fire at 25393 Dixie Highway.

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1: Register sign engine 7, met 7, and code 10 is going as well for a suicidal subject. Can I attach you to that one as well?
0: Of course. Thank you.

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1: We had some TO build up from our pressure washer. The basement's been ventilated, so there's no hazards now. Battalion 1 and Engine 3 are going to clear and return.
0: Copy that. Engine 3, Battalion 1 will be clear returning. Comfort is going to clear from Battleground 1711.

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1: Here's one.
0: No acute or malicious injury here, but we do have a gentleman that I think would benefit from your contact. In police custody right now, just for his protection, does have some negative thoughts towards himself, not anyone else. Try to call his father, who's still his legal guardian. But we've had run-ins before with him. I'm not sure what your familiarity with this patient is.
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4: 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We're coming down.
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5: Town Center, Med 73, patient contact.
2: 73 is in contact.
4: A contact for a maintenance person. Elevator number 3, the power is shut down and out of service.

verse 5. That verse was an Genesis Judah, and why that was an Genesis Judah was with a flood. Repeating that Genesis Judah, and why that was an Genesis Judah was with a flood. All you listening, all that different. Title 17:15 WPTV 6A, the student of the division would be unclear.

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0: Any luck getting a hold of somebody about 905 Huxley?
1: Yeah, my partner left a message with the property management company.
0: Copy that. Thank you.
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2: Eastbound on Main from 151. That's a vehicle involved in the Beaver Dam shooting from yesterday. At ETL, they wanted it stopped and to advise them. Is there any way we could contact them and see if that's still their wishes if we locate this vehicle?
3: Could you give me the vehicle description? I'm West Main and Clarmark.
2: It's a 2015 Hyundai Sonata Silver. They don't think it has tint. That's not confirmed. Again, the plate's going to be Wisconsin. Boy, David Adam, 9691.
3: It's 43, I copy. I'll be in the area.
2: Copy.
3: Watch on that.
2: It'll be about 5 minutes now.
3: 643, I copy. I'll continue eastbound. See if I can locate it.

0: the Flacketsville, they were in the left eastbound lane, so they might be going into Park Circle or something. The vehicle does not look like it has any tint on the flak image.
1: Manona Medic 64, medical incident, 2501 Royal Avenue.
0: 151 eastbound into the city.
2: 10-4.

send to Monotomatic 6-4, City of Monona at the Goodwill store, 2501 Royal off of Gisholton, southbound of a Bravo level fall for a 52-year-old female with a head injury and a hemorrhage. Edward Simon, 1724.

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1: Councilor, control mom 64 is enrolled.
0: Copy, just make sure you got the patient wait notes approaching 300 if you want an engine company.
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1: Go ahead.
0: Could you maybe mount the median on Main O'Keefe in case the vehicle tries exiting Sun Prairie?

0: Over.
1: If I'm incorrect, hasn't the vehicle left the city already, that we're assuming?
0: Negative. It's eastbound on A151, so it's going into the city.

That's in Monona, Engine 2, City Medicine, Mutual Aid again to the City of Monona, 6303 Eastgate Road, the Queensway, for an echo level choking for a complete obstruction. Be an E Edward assignment, 1731.

0: Smith 5.
1: Can you please add ladder 14 to this call with in Monona? With my 5?
0: Yep, I'll get him added.
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0: Monona.
5: When this call came in, I came all the way from code 1, didn't see it, all the way to 151.
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1: Fire 2, go ahead.
0: Perona Fire 2 at City Madison, mutilating in, again, 6303 East Gate. Getting some confusion from the caller here. Unsure the exact mechanism. Could be food eating went unresponsive, so we're thinking choking. We do have CCR in progress. In Fire 2, be advised, Medic 5 is your mutual aid. They did request City Madison Ladder 14 to back them up as well.
1: Fire 2, understood.

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2: Copy that. Ladder 8 continuing in, and everyone else can go cold.
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6: Seven six five one, I can head that way.

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Structure fire. 670 U.S. Highway 151 northbound.

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2: 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Patrol 47, go ahead.
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1: Correct, J. John, and we're all Dantac one as the fire ground.
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0: No signs of fire at 2450 San Rock Road. We're going to continue to County Highway JG and then come up JG from the south toward Mount Hora, but no signs of smoke, no signs of fire at the sewage treatment plant or anywhere else on San Rock Road so far.
1: I copy. No signs of smoke or fire. Going to come up JG from the south. Just so that you know, this is going to be a passerby's assessment, so this could be anywhere to the east or west of the address given.
0: Four from 38.
3: Go ahead, 38.
0: We're going past Martin Road here. I don't know if you went down Sand Rock or if you're on 151, but if you came down Sand Rock, take Dockin, please, if you've not already gone past it.

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0: Heading out of the station, which way would you like us to take?
1: I'm not quite sure where engine 4 is at, but if they did not take 151, please take 151. If they did take 151, please come down Sand Rock to dock in.
0: Copy that. We'll head up towards 151. Tom, so you can come on the Horf engine 2 and route.
2: Thirty-eight from engine 4. We took Sand Rock. Would you like us to turn right onto Martin?
1: I put you on Dockin, but if you're already past it, Barton's fine. I mean, we're up at the top of the hill here on JG, and we're not seeing any smoke from any direction.
2: Engine 4, copy. Yeah, when you gave that, we were past Dockin at that time.
3: Malhorf, fire 8.
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3: John, en route to Dane Tech 1 for the fire ground.
4: Copy that.
5: 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You guys can return.
1: 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Thanks, Ed.
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4: Incoming units, I'm on Jade. We do have an outside fire moving into a cornfield.
2: Command from Engine 4, we are headed up Martin. We are going to be turning on the 78, headed back toward town. Would you like us to grab a different apparatus?
4: We have a brush truck on the way. It's not much more than a hand job now, but it could start moving.

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0: We'll be just coming up on Main Street here. Would you like us to grab a brush truck and head your way or continue in with Engine 4?
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0: Attention, Wanakee Brushland, engine 2, squad 5, med 2-4, in the town of Westport, State Highway 19 at River Road. It's going to be a delta level response for a vehicle accident. B. David is the channel assignment, 1751.
1: Found.
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2: 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John, Santa Wanakee, heard you. Wanakee, heard you. Car 2 has been en route for about 2 minutes.

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1: Mm-hmm.
0: I'm not sure what units you still have responding, but we'll be able to handle this with Rescue 38 Engine 2. Everyone else can return.
1: Have you have Mount Horb Engine 4 still en route?
0: Copy that. Engine 4, you guys can go ahead and return. We've got knocked down pretty well right now.
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3: Not a rollover, just the vehicle's down in a ditch on all fours. They go through two streetlights before going into the ditch, though.
1: Do we know how many patients are involved?
3: Go through the notes here, try to figure that out. One second.

0: attention to Forest 951 and to Forest Tender 7 in the town of Vienna at mile marker 124.4 eastbound, crest of County Highway DM and 90 for Delta level. Unknown problem. Respond on E. Edward at 1754.
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0: 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River to the south is blocked by that light pole.
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1: 38 is clear as he's and returning.
2: 38 returning.

0: E. Edward, Medified Lyme E. Edward. 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
1: Here with Deputy Square, we'll take command at this time.
2: Okay, copy that. The update from Deputy that there's no injuries, EMS is refused.
0: Checking in there. Two is on scene.
3: No, fire two, that's affirmative. Continue with 14.
2: And 4.
4: Engine 2 from command.
5: Go ahead.
4: At this time, no pin. We don't seem to have any hazards at this time that I can see, minus the light poles being down. You're going to have to come in the opposite lane of traffic to get around the accident as the light pole is blocking the southbound side of the river here. Just pull up right behind the ambo.
5: Let's receive. I need 2:30 seconds out.
4: Squad 5 from command.
6: Go ahead, command.
4: When you get on scene, I'm going to have you stage kind of by the roundabout here and help with traffic. We're going to try to keep the northbound side of this thing open.
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1: Medic 5-4.
0: Med 5-4, we're all the way to milepost 123.6. We have not seen anything yet. Can you confirm a milepost for us, westbound or eastbound?
1: And go ahead. Everything's under control here. Homeowners going to stay and watch what little fire is left, and all remaining units returning. Clearing J. John.
2: That Maharvina is going to be returning to J. John, Dane Tech 1, clearing up at 1800.

0: Engine 3, and Medic 3, Medical Incident, 1459 East Main Street, Unit 221.
1: The caller was at the 124 area when it was received. Reported a gray sedan also pulled over. Did you see any vehicles pull over in the area? Otherwise, it might be a gone on arrival.
2: Proceeding down on the next exit, we'll flip around. If you see anything from State Patrol, let us know.
1: I'll touch base with State just to make sure they don't see anything else. Squad 5, I'll see.

0: 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How can we help you?
1: You guys can just come on in for now. Maybe bring your Lucas, but just come in.

0: the DeForest call, looking for the gray sedan.
1: Yeah, I'm going to make contact with State, see if they have any other updates. Otherwise, no locate yet.
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0: Reports here from the comm center. 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They're calling no locate at this point, advising you can return.
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Davis Division 2712 Department is striking a Box 77 target for the MVU on the orders of P-77. Davis Division 2712 Department, the Creek Fire Department is striking a Box 77 target for the MVU only on the orders of P-77.

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1: 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You're going to point center, so straight to.

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